0: X Afternoons with Ty and definitely Millions. Millions is here. What's up with you, Millions?
1: Hey, I'm Millions.
0: Yeah, that's you. That's how you sound. How have you been enjoying your week?
1: I like Prosecco.
0: I assume you had a lot of Prosecco.
1: Feed me Prosecco.
0: Yeah.
1: I'm hungover.
0: Yeah, you would be after yesterday. I saw you.
1: Ty, I think I'm dying.
0: You might be. I don't know. You have to go to a doctor. Anything else?
1: I have
0: a
1: weird dot in my armpit and it shows death when I Google it.
0: Well, you should probably not do that. Anything
1: death
0: else?
1: Of Prosecco.
0: Anything else going on, Millions? Well, she's dying, everyone. We got to hear first.
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3: 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The Alt 6 at 6.
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1: She's talking about the actor Bill Camp.
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1: You know who Bill Camp is?
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1: You'd have seen him in a lot of things.
2: 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That's what camp means.
3: Oh, because there's like a band called Camp, which is why I thought that. But
1: thanks. That was our discussion on the word camp and all of its friends.
0: Yeah. After Hours with Ty and Millions.
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11: Hey, it's Sean, and there are a few guarantees when I get to pick the Alt 6 at 6 tune, and one of them is that eventually Never Ending White Lights, The Grace, is going to be a song I pick. So here it is, my Alt 6 pick.

0: X Afternoons. My name is Ty. Joining me right now is Shauna Jefferson. Hello.
1: Hi.
0: You know how it's really hot out right now?
1: Yeah.
0: I have an AC unit, but I don't set it up in my building because my girlfriend says she like hates AC or wants me to be miserable all the time. One of the two. I can't remember what it is.
1: Two very different reasons.
0: Both
1: are great, though. Like, that should be something that before you get into a relationship, you decide, like, do you like AC or not?
0: I assumed it was a universal love.
1: It seems, yeah, you're right.
0: But for some reason, she does not. Okay. And I want to sell it, but I just don't want to go on Facebook Marketplace. Do you think I could just post up on the street here with, like, a sign?
1: I was going to say 100%.
0: It says, like, $200 cash, and someone will pull over and just take it?
1: Yeah, go during stampede.
0: I know.
1: Because I bet you a lot of people are also, like, cramming themselves into crappy apartments and stuff to come here for stampede, and they're probably dying. And it's only going to get hotter. I would 100% do that.
0: How much do you think I charge for it?
1: How much do you pay?
0: I think it was a gift, so maybe I'll just do, like, $200.
1: $250. Yeah. Stampede right. pricing, man. Stampede pricing. Actually, $400. They're all drunk. You know what they're spending on beer?
0: Yeah, that's what I say. I'm like, well, look what you spent on alcohol.
1: That's
0: Can
1: it.
0: You put a price on AC?
1: That's like two beers. 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

0: Tech Afternoons. Ty is here. That's me. Sean is joining me because Millions is off.
1: Hi.
0: I don't know if you heard the bad Blue Jays news because you are a big Blue Jays fan.
1: I am.
0: Vladimir Guerrero Jr. not going to be in the All-Star game due to a back injury.
1: Oh.
0: Yeah.
1: When did he...
0: The four home run hitter. I don't know. It's bad news, Sean. I don't think it'll affect the season, though.
1: Oh.
0: Because it's just for one game.
1: Okay, well, if it's just one game, then you don't have... Don't scare me like that. You can't just say Vladdy out. And I'm like, wait a second.
0: Well, it's just for the All-Star game. He foresaw an injury. Have you ever foresaw an injury?
1: Yeah, when is the All-Star game?
0: I think it's in a couple of weeks. I got an injury coming up. My friends want me to go to a stampede, so I'm pulling my back that day. So.
1: Oh, perfect. It's good schedule. Scheduling injuries is actually very smart. I'd like to do that.
0: But you don't have to take time off.
1: Okay, I foresee that I'm going to have an injury next weekend, like leading in Friday, maybe Thursday as well.
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0: Monday, everybody. Another work week underway. It's a little bit of a bummer. Canada losing at the World Cup. I will say, I think the thing that was more irritating than Canada losing was their coach being like, I'd rather be us than them. You'd rather be the team that lost? I hate stuff like that. It's kind of like when you, was it like Rod Brindamore a couple of years ago when the Carolina Hurricanes got swept and he was like, I don't care. It might say we got swept on paper, but we didn't get swept. You got swept. You lost. I hate loser excuses for stuff like that. That's the only thing that I was irritated about. Because I'm not going to pretend like I'm some sort of soccer expert, you know? From what I understood, they weren't supposed to win that game. They didn't win the game. So, you know, well, I'll go back to not caring about soccer until, you know, the Olympics or whenever the next World Cup is, then I'm fully back on board.
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0: was out at a bachelor party over the weekend. I had a tequila shot for the first time since I was 19. I still remember that. Turned 19, friends got me 6 tequila shots. That's the last time I had tequila because I ended my night holding a toilet. So just when it hit my lips, it just instantly brought back those not so great memories.
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0: The highlights from those hot dog eating contests are disgusting. 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It's like a food car wreck. 66 dogs, though, is a lot. That's a lot of hot dogs. I think I've maybe eaten 66 hot dogs in my entire life. This guy did it in an afternoon.
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0: Kicking off another

0: I was on Facebook Marketplace this morning. Someone was selling an N64 with GoldenEye. I almost bought it. It was only $100. But then I saw that they said it doesn't come with remotes. And then I thought, because the console's only being sold for $100, the remote is probably very difficult to find. I'll tell you right now, they don't make video game remotes like they did back then. Those N64 remotes, somehow they were the worst and best designed thing of all time.
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0: Happy Monday, everybody. I saw maybe my favorite thing I've ever seen in my life yesterday. I was going to hockey, saw a guy riding a motorcycle with a sidecar that had two dogs in it. It was very clearly a sidecar built for dogs, and they were both wearing goggles. I almost took out my phone to try to take a picture. I was willing to risk a distracted driving ticket to get a picture of it. That was the cutest thing I've ever seen in my life. The dogs look so happy.
1: Sean McEwen. 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

0: was at a steakhouse the other night. There was a steak on the menu. It was a Wagyu or Wagyu or however you say it. It was $260 for a steak. There's nothing, and I mean nothing, that is worth that much money. That's worth it to eat it. That steak, it'd have to pay off all of my student debt in order to be worth $260. That's a different level of money. That's a level of money I'm not in. Because I tell you right now, if I'm paying $260 for a steak, I'm bringing a bottle of HP sauce with me.
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0: excited to watch some baseball this weekend. That was a mistake. The Blue Jays lost a collective 15-0 over the two games that I watched. Maybe it's me. Maybe I'm a jinx. So are they not making the playoffs this year? We're going from a World Series run to not making the playoffs. I also saw that Vladdy had like four home runs this year. What happened to that guy? I need to pay closer attention to baseball.
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0: In international news, over in Australia, Australia's spy agency is using Vogue magazine to recruit young people. 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

0: Happy Monday, everyone. It's Sean. I want to give a shout out to the lady who uses the bus stop near my house. She brings her own, like, expandable seat. It's very cool. She just, like, takes it out of her bag, opens it up, pops it down, sits down, and starts doing crosswords until the bus shows up. I mean, that lady is like a Hall of Fame public transit user.
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0: So Louis Vuitton is putting out a bike. It's called a Pinarello. Probably saying that wrong. It's a road bike. It's going to cost $50,000. I mean, that bike will be owned by simply the worst guys ever.
1: Sean McEwen. On X.

0: A bakery over in Thailand has gone viral because they have a croissant that looks like it's covered in hair. It's called a hair croissant. The hair is apparently made out of finely shredded fat choy seaweed. I'll be honest with you. I'm not sure what's worse. Having my croissant covered in seaweed or actual just the hair. I don't know which one I would prefer. How about you just give me a croissant and we just move on? Skip the hair. Fake or real.
1: Sean McEwen.
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0: I saw that over in the U.S. in Ohio. Fire crews were responding to a report of a mysterious fluid that was leaking across the highway. Discovered it was 40,000 pounds of Frank's Red Hot Sauce. That's tough. Who tested it? Someone just like put their finger in it and like try it? Like, yeah, that's Frank's. Could you imagine being a bug on that road or in that area? I mean, imagine being an ant around that spill. I mean, they're going through hell.
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0: Happy Monday, everybody. It's Sean. I saw somebody walking with an umbrella yesterday. Wasn't raining. Wasn't doing anything. They just had the umbrella open and out. It's almost like they were anticipating it. That just shows you the way the summer's been so far. It's like people are just walking out the door assuming it's going to rain every single time they leave the house.
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0: Here is your Uber fact of the day. Today is International Kissing Day. The longest kiss ever recorded lasted 58 hours and 35 minutes. Bro, what the hell? That's 58 hours of kissing. I'm over kissing after like 30 seconds of it. I'm just like, can we stop this now? I can't breathe.
1: Sean McEwen
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0: I was reading today that a super rich guy who owns like a video game company, Valve, I think is how you say it. He's spending $815 million on a giant deep sea research ship. It's going to be full of scientists to explore the bottom of the ocean. Why does this sound like the beginning of a plot of a horror movie that somehow involves ghosts? Because it does.
1: Sean McEwen. On X.

0: Are you missing out on X Mornings with Beckler and Shauna?
1: We were suggesting some names for the new Catholic high school they're building in Seton, I believe.
2: Southeast.
1: So the school board has put forward five names.
2: They're all pretty lame.
1: Different saints to choose from, right?
2: Yeah.
1: And then you referenced the 90s girl group All Saints.
2: Yeah.
1: And I thought about how funny it is that there are schools named All Saints. Like, there is an All Saints High School in Calgary. That's kind of a cop-out, isn't it? They're just like,
2: let's just go with All Saints. How about that?
1: Decide on which saint. What about all of them?
2: All of them.
1: They're all
2: equally saints are beautiful.
1: Pious and great.
2: Yes, they're all fantastic.
1: You know, schools are named after, I mean, not so much, but prime ministers and stuff, right?
2: Politicians.
1: Like, all politicians.
2: Politicians school.
1: What kind of an NPC goes to all politicians high school?
2: I bet you we're not far from that either, hey?
0: Yeah. X Mornings with Beckler and Shauna.
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0: That'll do it for me. 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
1: Recently, you were talking about how there seem to be just too many nail salons around the city.
2: Well, there's so many nail salons.
1: Another business that seems to be overrepresented is barbershops. But I guess, like, a good portion of the city, of the population would go to a barbershop regularly, probably more so than nails.
2: I
1: passed this one barbershop, though, called Dr. Barber. And I was like, I didn't know you could get a PhD in barbering.
2: I didn't either.
1: No.
2: In barbery?
1: Barbery, yeah.
2: Okay.
1: So, I think we got all these barbers out here who are just like regular barbers.
2: And then he's
1: you
2: elevated.
1: Dr. Barber, right? Please.
2: Mm-hmm. For the big emergencies. Barber. Yeah.
1: Yeah, if your hair just gets absolutely butchered.
2: Oh my God, that's a bad mush.
1: You need to see Dr. Barber. And he's like, oh my. How long has it been like this?
2: Oh, that's a bad cut. Don't worry, we've got you.
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0: Here's what you may have missed last time on X Mornings with Beckler and Shauna.
1: My dad found himself in a bit of a difficult situation when I was visiting this past week, Beckler. Now, if you recall a while back, we talked about how he started wearing suspenders and why. And it was because he climbed up a stepladder and his pants fell down, and then he was stuck on the top stepladder.
2: That was among the hardest I've ever laughed on this show when you told that story.
1: We were dying when I explained this.
2: Spontaneously fell down and he couldn't get off the
1: ladder.
2: And
1: when you think about the predicament you wind up in when this happens, it's a difficult thing to do. You either have to fall off the stepladder or crawl out of your... Anyway, this one, not quite as extreme as that, but it was still pretty funny. So I was sitting with my parents around the fire and it was a beautiful evening and it was like super peaceful. And my mom and I are chatting away and then my dad gets super quiet over in the corner. So I kind of look over at him. I'm like, everything okay over there, Dad? And he just immediately screams, I can't get out of my chair. And of course I look and I'm like, oh no. Like, I was like, did your like feet cramp up or why can't you get out of your chair? And I'm thinking it's something like that. And then he starts kind of squirming and he just goes, I'm stuck. I'm stuck in my chair. And I was just like, okay, I'm going to come check out what's going on over there. Like, how are you stuck in your chair? So it's one of those Adirondack chairs, if you know what I mean. It's the Muskoka chairs, whatever you call them, with the slats, right?
2: Yeah.
1: So Dad's sitting in this chair and somehow the button in the back pant pocket slips into two of the slats and then flips.
2: Oh, like a slot.
1: Yeah, it slips through the slot and then it locks. It like flattens itself so it's fully locked in the chair. So my poor dad is trying not to tell us, and clearly it had been like an hour. We were sitting there
2: he was starting to get more and more
1: frustrated because he can't figure out what's going on with his pants and why he's stuck in this chair. So I go, and of course I do. I have to like do a bit of a pull down on the button there.
2: I'm trying to get like, under there like you're changing oil.
1: See, I'm underneath the hood of this chair, hoping the friggin' thing doesn't collapse. I mean, I'm trying to like wedge his button back through the slot, and it was difficult
2: up against his ass too, which is probably also coming through the gap.
1: So
2: lift your ass, Dad. I can't. I'm stuck.
1: And my dad, he gets a little frazzled when he's got tons of success. So he was not a happy camper by the end of this.
2: It's a little hot under the collar, was he?
1: Hot under the collar. So finally, I get the button and I wedge it back above his ass and I stick it through there and he gets up off his chair. But we were talking about this and I was like, Becca, what if we weren't there?
2: Call the fire department, I guess.
1: Seriously.
2: It's like, hey, I got a strange one for you here, fellas.
1: I was thinking about this, though, because I said, I was like, he wouldn't have been able to get, he would have had to take his pants off. He would have had to vacate his pants, Beckler, and flip that chair back over, and he'd have to wedge his way out of
2: the
1: pants.
2: Could he slide the button out the front, or was there a support that was blocking
1: him? It was locked and angled in a way that there was no chance of him being able to have reached under there and gotten his pants out himself.
2: Would he have been strong enough to rip the button from the pants?
1: I don't think so. It was strong pants he had on him.
2: Well, of course, he was wearing strong pants.
1: So it's like he goes and lights the chair on fire to just get it out of there. Or he has to take his pants off and slide back behind his chair. I was
2: but
1: like,
2: that'd
1: this
2: be a very athletic maneuver even for
1: and that's
2: the
1: it.
2: Most
1: and he's
2: able
1: not
2: of people,
1: that mobile.
2: Right?
1: So he wouldn't be, like, he would have flipped back and he may have been stuck in the chair for the rest of time. 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Also,
2: or at the very least, like a medic alert necklace for this fella. 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
1: Another predicament here, Beckler. 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Oh, I gotta take off my pants now.
2: What's wrong, Dad? 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

0: That's the latest from the beaches.
1: Yeah.
0: A little slower, that one, hey?
1: It is.
0: How do you feel about it, Shauna?
1: I'm neutral. That's the first time I've really listened to it, I've got to be honest. They have had so many hits, though, that immediately I'm like, friggin' love it. And that one might have to grow on me. So we'll see how I feel after.
0: A few of theirs have been slow burns for me. So I don't judge a beaches song right off the hop.
1: Me neither.
0: Give it a few listens.
1: And the crazy thing about a slow burn is a lot of the ones that were slow burns that then I became obsessed with, I don't get sick of. I find that that's how that works, right? When they build up, you don't get sick of them. Whereas if you like it right off the bat, it burns quicker.
0: Agreed.
1: So... anyway.
0: A hook can burn very quick if it's got a little more depth than it sticks around, I think.
1: Yeah.
0: Your out-of-bed banger this morning, since we're doing country bangers this week, is a request from friend of the show, Tierra.

0: Out of Bed Banger this morning is a request from friend of the show, Tierra. We're doing country bangers this week.
1: Fun.
0: You can get your country banger in to us at 403-238-9929. That's My Maria by Brooks and Dunn. An all-timer.
1: Yeah.
0: Ronnie Dunn has one of the best voices in country music, in my opinion.
1: The minute that song started, I was like, hell yeah. I was afraid it might be Chattahoochee again. I'm happy it wasn't. I'm not going to lie.
0: You never know.
1: No, you never know when that's going to strike again,
0: really,
1: and we're going to get hoochied. Okay? Watch out for your hoochie.
0: The original of that song by B.W. Stevenson is also awesome. I think we played that last year, maybe as another bed banger.
1: Yeah.
0: B.W. Stevenson also wore some of the biggest hats I've ever seen.
1: Good, as you should.
0: 10-gallon, is that what they call it?
1: If you're going to go for a hat, go big. Okay.
0: Go for a cowboy hat?
1: Go home. Mm-hmm.
0: Yeah.
1: Yeah, make sure it covers all that neck, and then you don't get the redneck going on either. So
0: maybe I'll get a giant cowboy hat.
1: Well, they have those ridiculous foam ones.
0: They have the big foam ones. I think his were serious.
1: I know. And you need to get, if you could get the size of the foam one, but like not foam, so it looks legit, that's what I would like, please.
0: Like a big hat, but you mean it? But
1: exactly.
0: You mean it? Yeah.
1: Yeah.
0: Mm-hmm.
1: Yeah, that would be fun. Where does one find one of those?
0: Do you have your Terry outfit for the pub crawl?
1: I was just thinking about that. Not yet. I'm debating what I want to wear. I mean, I've got a lot of Terry outfits. They're just in my natural wardrobe, so you can bust those out. But, yeah, what are you thinking?
0: I might have to go hit up a thrift store and piece together a Terry outfit here in the next few days. On Friday, we're doing our big day out pub crawl. We're ending at Grandson at National Saloon.
1: Yep.
0: And you can join us at that show. If you didn't win your way in,
1: yes,
0: you could buy tickets to the VIP Area 929.
1: You should do it because we're going to be hanging there. So you can come and just hang with us.
0: We are.
1: And watch the show. So why wouldn't ya?
0: We'll be coming hot off a pub crawl.
1: Yeah.
0: And Grandson is such a high energy live show.
1: Yeah. We'll be in fine form, I'm sure.
0: Yes.
1: So,
0: just after 7 o'clock this morning, we're going to announce the winners of the big day out. There are 5 of them. So if you qualified, be listening just after 7.
1: Mm-hmm.
0: And again, join us if you want to buy tickets.
1: Frig yeah.
0: Mm-hmm.
1: Friggin' A.
0: Mm-hmm.
1: Let's go.
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0: Their three-game series against San Francisco, Toronto has been outscored 25-1, including a 10-1 loss last night in the series opener.
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4: The forecast still looks really good this week, other than potentially some showers tomorrow. A high of 26 is sunny today and 27 tomorrow. It's 12 right now. Beautiful morning.
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0: I forgot how good Stampede is for your ego, Beckler. Within 2 minutes of me getting out of the cab when I arrived back in town after being away last week, I got accosted by a guy, and I was standing going across the road to get to my condo, and this guy just goes, "So where are you from?" And then I looked at him and I was like, "Here.
1: Right here, man.
0: I live right there." And he was like, "Oh, okay." And you can kind of see him look a little defeated. But it was so funny because every time Stampede comes around, you get hit on so much because so many guys are here just to pick up.
1: Trolling for booty. I can't say I get hit on any more during Stampede than regular times.
0: Well, you don't live down here, though, either. And if
1: maybe
0: you did,
1: I need to go for
0: a
1: wiggle after work.
0: You should. Seriously, go down to the grounds, and it is hilarious. It happens every year, and every time I laugh so hard because there's just so many guys and girls who come single, and that's what they're looking for, mm-hmm. and that's it. Like, anything that moves that's single, they're like, "Hey! Hi, girl. Hi."
1: Yeah, it's a big rinse fest, isn't it?
0: It sure is. But
1: big
0: it's weird.
1: Frig off.
0: It's just like aim. And I was so tired of it. I'm like, "What?" Like, this is why it's just anything that moves. It's like, hey, you're moving and you're looking all right. What you doing?
1: Oh, no, that's just a pile of old newspapers. Never mind. Hitting on anything that moves.
0: Well, that's a dog. That's weird. But it's funny because it seems this year that I've noticed the go-to line is, "Where are you from?" And that I don't recall from other years. But every time I've been around downtown and I've been doing errands and stuff, people are always like asking where you're from. I was watching the World Cup with some friends on Sunday and everybody was like coming up, "Are you from here? Where are you from?" It's like, yeah, I am. Weird that that's kind of the go-to line now. But I guess a lot of people are from out of town and it's an easy in.
1: Mm-hmm.
0: But when I'm not wearing cowboy stuff, I'm like, it seems pretty obvious, I think, because everybody else is just dressed like a cowboy. It's all the cowboy cosplay. So if you're not, you kind of stick out a little
1: bit.
0: And I'm
1: like
0: always
1: a local.
0: Like, that's what you feel kind of makes you go, oh, you might be local because you're not participating in this stuff right now.
1: Mm. Mm-hmm. To be fair, at the best of times, where are you from is a decent question in Calgary.
0: It's true.
1: And when someone says Calgary, it's somewhat surprising.
0: Where are you to?
1: Where are you to?
0: Where are you to? Where are you from?
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0: We played this team, this baseball team last weekend with my younger son Brigham called the Hoppers.
1: Yeah.
0: Which I think it's Grasshoppers.
1: Okay. And
0: during the game, there was a cricket in the stadium chirping very loudly.
1: Oh.
0: And it was so loud and constant that some of the parents in our section from our team were like, is that coming through their speaker? Like, are they playing this cricket?

0: Just one.
1: Okay, that's hurting my ears.
0: This went on for the whole game, Shauna.
1: Yeah, nope.
0: Just like this.
1: Yep. That would hurt. It's doing something to my eardrums. My God.
0: It was awful.
1: Yeah, I would go on a murderous rampage for that thing.
0: It was a real cricket.
1: Wow. Okay, well, it's mating, like, okay?
0: Is it mating season for crickets? Trying to attract
1: a mate. I don't know. I'm just guessing.
0: But. I was like, this also wouldn't make sense because the team is called the Hoppers, and I don't think grasshoppers chirp like that. That's a cricket thing.
1: Yeah.
0: At least I don't think grasshoppers chirp.
1: Now that you say it, I'm not sure. Don't they buzz? What do grasshoppers do? Now I need to look
0: this.
1: They
0: make much of a sound at all.
1: I don't know. Okay.
0: They have the big ones. You can kind of hear their wings, I think.
1: Yeah, which is creepy.
0: Mm-hmm.
1: Interesting.
0: You can hear a swarm of them.
1: Yeah. Yeah. All right. Well, I'm too. That hurts.
0: Yeah.
1: That would be a very distracting. Like,
0: well, we're the hoppers, the grasshoppers. So we just play this the whole game.
1: That's really funny.
0: Imagine if other teams did that. I'm trying to think what other teams would be funny. I mean, the Blue Jays, for being such a beautiful bird, have an awful call, don't they?
1: Yeah.
0: The Blue Jay call is not. That's not nice.
1: No. The flames would be quite nice because you could just do campfire sounds, right?
0: Just a roaring fire.
1: Beautiful fire. Like, oh, this is good.
0: Just run the Yule log.
1: Yeah,
0: exactly. The fireplace
1: that's
0: channel
1: it.
0: From
1: yeah,
0: TV.
1: Yeah, everybody would just, they get mesmerized. All of a sudden, everybody's sleeping.
0: It's lulling me to sleep.
1: Yeah, it's beautiful.
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0: serenade her now. Don't waste that pretty voice.
1: Yeah, but this is life we're living. Life ain't always about forgiving. She's my lady in a summer dress.

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11: There is one incident happening in traffic right now. That's northbound McLeod at Glenmore Southeast, blocking two lanes there. If you see anything else, though, 238X929.
12: 26 for a high today and sunny. Tomorrow, 27 with a slight chance of showers. It's 12 right now.
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0: I was watching some World Cup coverage yesterday, Beckler, and one of the commentators was named Peter Schmeichel. And I don't know why I loved that. I was like, that's fun. Peter Schmeichel. That sounds Schmeichel. Like it sounds like a made up name.
1: Sure
0: to me.
1: Does.
0: I was like, Peter Schmeichel. Hey, I guess he's a former goalkeeper. So good for him. But Peter Schmeichel, never heard that name before. And I was like, I like that. I'd like all naming to maybe go that way, though. Could we also do that? Like you're Andrew Schmeckler then? I'm Shauna
1: Schmeckler doesn't really work, does it?
0: Schmefferson.
1: Shauna Schmefferson.
0: Shauna Schmefferson. On Peter
1: Schmeichel. Schmeichel sounds like a name like you'd make up if you were panicking. If your parents like, 100%. Who were you with last night? You were like, Peter and Schmeichel was there too.
0: Schmeichel.
1: Did you say Schmeichel?
0: Yeah. That's.
1: Uh-oh. I'm caught.
0: Sounds like his parents were like, what do we call it? Peter Schmeichel. Peter Pumpkin Eater Schmeichel.

0: So for the past few months, we've been running these big day out contests.
1: Yes.
0: Where we'll take a group of winners and we'll spend the day together and we'll finish it at a Wicked live show.
1: And it's been an absolute blast.
0: It's been so much fun.
1: Yes.
0: I love this contest.
1: I did the Arkells way back when, where we did a little hangout with them and then we went to the show and we did this whole day at Hotel Arts and then had these delicious dinners and it was amazing.
0: It was great.
1: So, yeah.
0: And then Ty and Millions did one for the Black Keys where they put a bunch of winners in a limo.
1: Yeah. Went down
0: around
1: to a suite at Spruce Meadows to check out Black Keys.
0: Oh, man.
1: And then this is the final one.
0: This Friday. Grandson is playing at National Saloon.
1: Yeah.
0: The tent behind National on 10th. And we're going to be taking a group of five winners and their guests on a pub crawl.
1: Yes.
0: And then ending at that show.
1: Mm-hmm.
0: So we've been qualifying people for the last few weeks.
1: Yep.
0: And we have here your list of winners who were drawn in alphabetical order. Mason Goodchild.
1: Nadine Margaret.
0: Miranda McMullen.
1: Tyler McLeod.
0: And Laura White.
1: Yeah.
0: So the five of you and your guests are going to spend the whole day on Friday.
1: With us.
0: With us. And when we say us, we mean everyone from the Exxon Air staff. I believe we're all coming.
1: We're all going. Yeah.
0: We're going to do a pub crawl.
1: Mm-hmm.
0: We got some other cool things planned. And then we're going to end at that show at National Saloon and see Grandson, which he puts on an unbelievable live show.
1: And we're going to be in our special little X92.9 area VIP as well. So... yeah, that's going to be a blast.
0: Yes, and to the rest of our qualifiers, you'll be in that area too. You won tickets to that show. You can also buy tickets if you want to join us and sit with us at that show.
1: Yeah, come hang with us.
0: 929.
1: It's going to be awesome.
0: But we're doing a full day.
1: It's going to be so fun.
0: If you're one of our winners, congratulations.
1: Countdown.
0: Book off Friday from work Friday afternoon.
1: Yeah.
0: Potentially
1: the Monday as well. I'm kidding. It's going to be a bit of a day,
0: well,
1: though.
0: If these last big day outs have been any indication.
1: Yep.
0: I think it's going to be pretty wild.
1: It's going to be awesome.
0: It's a Terry-themed pub crawl, too.
1: Yes.
0: We're going to be going
1: full Terry
0: garb.
1: Full Terry.
0: Yep. Yeah, full Terry.
1: I'm like, do I cut my hair in a mullet? I'm debating, but...
0: Man, that would be huge. That'd be really going for it.
1: We would be going for it.
0: Commitment.
1: I did talk about it for years. A couple years ago, they had that booth at Stampede where they were going to do free mullets.
0: Mm-hmm.
1: And I didn't see any girls looking for the femulet, but I was like, maybe I could ask them, and I chickened out. And then I'm like, maybe this is the year. Maybe on Friday.
0: If you showed up on Friday with a lady mullet, mm-hmm. like a real lady mullet.
1: I feel like all my drinks should be paid for me.
0: I would party so hard. I'll find a gear of party that I haven't had since I was 20 years old.
1: I mean, that might be worth it alone.
0: Yep.

One Night Out. Andy with Grandson live at the National Saloon. The X Big Day Out. X929.ca.

0: Is Stampede like Christmas for squirrels and pigeons? It's gotta be.
1: Man.
0: Like, yeah. You gotta think, I saw a squirrel prancing across the street yesterday, like gleefully joy. I was just like, yeah, you've gotta be in your element, man.
1: He's having the time of his life.
0: You're gonna find all kinds of stuff, nuts and everything else. You know what I mean? And you're probably just hoarding that for Christmas. I'm like, you must descend upon this place, like load up your squirrel satchel. I'm not sure. But
2: do you think squirrels carry hobo bindles, Shauna? Is that what you're imagining?
0: That's what I was envisioning right there, is full of nuts, just... I ho, enough to St. Pete, I go, yes, of course. And pigeons as well. Like,
2: yeah,
0: I would be
2: the
0: shocked.
2: Number of dropped fries on the ground
0: oh
2: and stuff.
0: Oh, my
2: hey,
0: Lord.
1: Holy.
0: Like, if they caught wind of this in any other part of Canada, all of the pigeons and seagulls would descend upon this place, right?
2: Because maybe
0: it's
2: they
0: like,
2: do.
0: I'm wondering, is that how that works? Like, do they communicate to each other? Jeez, you know where you need to go, Calgary. It's a bit of a trek, guys, but I promise it's worth it.
2: The only thing is that the crews keep the grounds pretty clean.
0: They do.
2: Right? So...
0: it doesn't matter.
2: Yeah,
0: just
2: they're still going to be...
0: yeah, the streets here. Mm-hmm. Like, every morning, there's a bunch of mini donuts abandoned, right? And you're always wondering... the other day, there was, at the statue, somebody dropped a full, like, donut bin, because they had so many of them. They put it on the statue. It looked beautiful. But that's the kind of stuff. Like, people are just ditching food everywhere.
2: Imagine being a pigeon and finding... a whole box of dropped mini donuts.
0: Oh, my God.
2: You probably
0: God.
2: Wouldn't stop talking about that for the rest of your life, hey?
0: Do they get diabetes,
2: day?
0: Though?
2: Remember that day we found the donuts?
0: Like, do pigeons get diabetes? Like, I wonder.
2: It's a good question.
0: Like, you gotta...
2: pigeon beaties?
0: Tell your... you gotta tell your... beakies? Diabeakies? We'll work on that. I'm just curious, though, because I'm like, if they have that much sugar, I feel like something bad's going to happen to the pigeons. But anyway,
2: they explode.
0: It doesn't matter. I know. I'm like, what other animals? All of them. Like, if you're an animal, just come along, friends.
2: Any scavenger.
0: Oh, yeah.
2: You could find beer. You could get a little gunned. Yeah.
0: Yeah. Yeah.
2: You know how they say, like, during Super Bowl, prostitutes from all over the place will come there to work? I wonder if it's kind of like that.
0: I know.
2: If the pigeons migrate here.
0: Yeah. Like, I haven't seen a ton of extra ones around.
2: Me neither.
0: It doesn't seem right, but, like, there's not a lot of extra poop, because you'd see that too. So I'm not sure. Maybe the pigeons here keep it secret.
2: Mm.
0: Right? Maybe they gatekeep Stampede because they're like, we know.
2: Kind of like we do with Calgary as a place
0: exactly.
2: to live.
0: Exactly. Yeah. Like, shut up.
2: Don't tell everyone.
0: Don't tell your friends.
2: Uh-huh.
0: No. Mm-mm. Immediate
2: right.
0: family only.
2: The pigeons here are living large this week.
0: And the squirrels with their bindles, man.
2: It would be kind of like after a music festival, I'm sure, hey?
0: Yeah.
2: When a festival site is abandoned. And
0: totally. And they
2: pigeons
0: just go
2: probably
0: to
2: just tee off on that, yeah.
0: Uh-huh. You have to beat them away with a stick. Hey! Hey, get out of here!
2: You know, like, travel blogs will list, like, oh, the 10 things to do in Canada this
0: pigeon
2: summer.
0: Watching.
2: I wonder if the pigeons have their own list.
0: Maybe.
2: Like, the 10 places to tee off on garbage.
0: I love how you say that. I was like, oh, the pigeon watching. You want to see all the pigeons tee off. This is the place.
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1: The Toronto Blue Jays are to snap a three-game losing streak tonight when they continue their three-game series against San Francisco. 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
6: A crash on northbound Cloud and Glenmore Southeast, blocking two lanes, so watch out for that. If you see anything else, 238 X929.
7: 26 degrees for a high today. Sunny tomorrow, 27. Slight chance of showers, maybe a thunderstorm. It's 13 right now in Calgary.
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0: My brother sent me this story, and this is crazy. So this is from back in about 2009. And at the time, I don't know if you remember or not, Shauna, but this was at the height of the Somali piracy crisis when ships were being hijacked and ransoms being paid. And inspired the movie Captain Phillips and all that. So this post that he sent me, it claimed that at this time, there was a Russian company that was offering these tours where wealthy clients could go board a luxury yacht and they would troll very slowly along the coast of Djibouti, specifically, they said, and wait for pirates to attack them, and then they would return fire.
1: Okay.
0: And this post said it was about 3,500 pounds per day. That's what it costs to go on these.
1: That's crazy.
0: And they'd be given automatic weapons, and they would wait for pirates to come along. And
1: so, like a real life video game where you're shooting at Somali pirates.
0: Basically, it was like a pirate hunt.
1: That's
0: basically
1: crazy.
0: You would bait these pirates into attacking. So my brother said he heard another podcast where they were talking about a similar operation in Africa where wealthy clients would pay to hunt poachers from a helicopter.
1: Oh, my lordy be.
0: Now, there's no hard evidence to support that either of these things actually happened.
1: I was going to say, I was like, that can't be documented as truth, but rumors, that's nuts.
0: Yeah. And I mean, there are security firms that will accompany some of these vessels and they are armed.
1: Mm-hmm.
0: There are armed anti-poaching expeditions that go out and look for poachers. And I think those can get violent as well. But there's no evidence that it's ever been set up as a form
1: for
0: of tourism
1: sport.
0: For sport. Right.
1: Yeah.
0: How do you feel about this, Shauna? Because I think it raises an interesting moral question.
1: No, I don't think hunting humans for sport should ever be okay.
0: No.
1: We've talked before about how the uber wealthy, you never know what's going on there. You know
0: like
1: what I
0: hunting
1: mean?
0: People
1: like
0: for sport?
1: That's it,
0: yeah.
1: Right? As a joke, we've kind of joked about that being the case. But no, not in real life. I don't think that that's up to us to hunt each other.
0: I anticipate that there would be some people who would say that if you're a pirate or a poacher, you get what's coming to you.
1: Yeah, that's just opening up a whole can of worms. If you start allowing that, then where do you draw the line? You know what I mean? Like if you're somebody who you're religious says you should, you know, this person is bad or like, I'm like, nope, that's can't. No,
0: for sure.
1: Mm-mm.
0: Nope. And I mean, there's no trial. There's no judicial process, right? It's just...
1: That's just a free-for-all, and that's asking for insane.
0: It's pretty scary. I mean, I don't have a lot of sympathy for poachers or pirates.
1: No,
0: I mean,
1: and nor I
0: think,
1: do I.
0: You know, in a lot of situations, it's people who grew up with very little, right?
1: I was going to say, out of pure desperation probably is where they're, you know...
0: And I think in many cases, like with pirates, they're not out to murder people. They're out to kidnap and collect ransom.
1: Yeah.
0: And then if... You know, extrajudicial killings is the response to that.
1: Yeah.
0: Also, I would be very, very suspicious of anybody who would be interested in doing that.
1: Yep.
0: Right? That would be...
1: Yeah.
0: That's definitely scary.
1: Nope.
0: Yeah, so...
1: That's, I hope, not a thing. But anyway,
0: but
1: again, the uber wealthy, it's... You never know what...
0: You never know.
1: You never know.
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0: On Canada Day, some friends and I were going through and we're listening to some like classic Canadian tracks, as you do. And one song came up, YYZ by Rush, which of course is this one right here. So of course, Rush comes on.
1: Pretty famous instrumental, eh?
0: Very famous instrumental. And I got looking at the comments on the video and one person was like, this is fantastic and I'm deaf. And I'd never thought of that before. But apparently, Rush, because of the heavy instrumental and the vibrations that the bass and everything goes along with a section like that, is great for people who can't hear.
1: Is it possible that the comment was just being like, this is how good Rush is?
0: Well, I looked into it because when I read that comment and I was thinking about that, and I was like, I'd never really thought about how if you're deaf, certain music would resonate with you more than others. Mm-hmm. And that song is in a list of songs that are great for people who are actually deaf. And every music, like Apple Music and whatever, they have certain playlists that are curated for deaf people.
1: Based on the frequencies and the...
0: Exactly. Hmm. And there's some that are very common, but they say basically any song that has heavy bass or has a very unique instrumental that does create unique vibrations, that's the kind of song that people who are deaf like to hear.
1: Cool.
0: And I had never thought of this, but the song Songs for the Deaf by Queens of the Stone Age, right?
1: The album Songs for the Deaf.
0: Yep.
1: Yeah.
0: This song right here, though... is actually, because of all the heavy vibrations, again, apparently something that deaf people love to hear. And there were people who were commenting on that and saying it's very on the nose, but we actually do enjoy listening to Songs for the Deaf because of the heavy vibrations and the instrumental that goes with it. I never thought of that before. I don't know why it's in the title of the album, but there you go.
1: Yesterday, our producer Manning and I were chatting about how in high school we used to, like, trick out our stereo systems in cars. Like, everyone would have subs in the trunk and stuff. So basically any of the songs that we would listen to that would get the subs rattling would probably also be attractive to deaf people.
0: For sure. And if you're driving and all of a sudden you hear the vibrations from the vehicle beside you, you'd be like, oh, crazy. I wonder what they're listening to. AC/DC Thunderstruck, apparently another very popular one because of the vibrations of how kind of obnoxious that is. Which I was like, ah, interesting. So I guess the vibrations of all of that would be a part of it as well. And then I was looking through some of these curated playlists, and this song, which I never would have guessed. If you like pina coladas, but you can kind of hear the vibrations that would be caused by just... If you're
1: not, okay.
0: I was like, ah, or this song by Eminem. And you can hear it again, right? You'd be like, the vibrations of that song.
1: You could, I imagine any song where the bass guitar drives the melody as well.
0: Yes. And is a little more unique, I think.
1: Yeah.
0: And that's what they look for, is the different, you know, bass lines that are maybe, a bit more unique than others.
1: As a metalhead, a lot of the double kick drum patterns can get pretty complex.
0: Yep.
1: And that would be interesting too, which you'd be able to pick up.
0: Totally.
1: If you were deaf. Like, this is one of the most famous ones in terms of complexity.
0: I wonder if that's too much.
1: It's too much even if you're deaf?
0: No, metal is too much for people, and even... too much for me!
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5: Good morning, folks. Josh here, and this is this week's edition of the Fish and Holes Fishing Report. The Pike and Waller lakes are fishing good. The added rainfall has added quite a bit of water to these lakes, which has been greatly needed in the area. This, in turn, should make for a fabulous fall season. Fish pike along the edges of the lake in weedy patches. Focus 15 to 20 feet for the walleye with natural presentations. The trout ponds are fishing great. Damsel hatches have started and the mosquitoes have exploded. I would be fishing anything olive or coronamid patterns such as the Guns N' Roses or Chromie. The mountain lakes are fishing good, but the area is in shambles after the rainfall. I would avoid for the time being until the area stabilizes again. Some campers were trapped this past weekend. The Bow River and other central streams are currently blown out right now. I would exercise extreme caution if fishing here. Favor slower moving sections with black fly patterns or presentations. The water is very muddy right now. This has been this week's edition of the Fish and Holes Fishing Report. Take care, folks. Stay safe and tight lines out there. If you have any other questions about the conditions or any one fishery, feel free to drop by our location of the Fish and Hole, 3221 Sunridge Way, Northeast Calgary, where the advice is always free.
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5: 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Very nice morning. We're supposed to hit 26 today and sunny.
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0: My buddy and I were talking about whitewater rafting, and I mentioned your recent trip.
1: Yeah.
0: And he said he's always wanted to do it, and he tried to do it, but he was denied getting on the boat. He said he was driving through BC, and he always wanted to go whitewater rafting and saw a place that did it. And so he went and said, I'd like to go.
1: Was he drunk or?
0: No, he was by himself, and they wouldn't let him go by himself.
1: Yeah, you need other people on the boat with you.
0: There were other people on the boat. It wasn't just going to be him and the guides.
1: Oh, okay.
0: But because he was a party of one, they told him that there were a couple groups and it might be kind of weird if there's just one solo guy on the boat.
1: That's really funny.
0: And he's like, oh. They're like, yeah, sorry.
1: I feel like that's one of those excuses. Like, he probably just looked really creepy and they're like, no, we don't want you in these groups. No.
0: But do they refuse people
1: that's
0: who just...
1: That's so funny.
0: Look, he doesn't look creepy.
1: Okay.
0: But even if he did, can a business refuse
1: solo
0: because
1: parties?
0: You look creepy?
1: I mean, you can if you go to the club, right? If
0: the
1: you're
0: club
1: a single
0: can.
1: Dude. So, I mean, I guess the same for whitewater rafting. That's interesting.
0: She's like, yeah, it might just be awkward for the other
1: groups.
0: This
1: is weird.
0: And he's
1: yesterday,
0: like,
1: we were talking about how that dude got denied on the plane because he, quote unquote, looked too tired, which also seems like a weird excuse.
0: Yeah.
1: And now this guy who's solo whitewater rafting getting denied. What's happening here?
0: I don't know, but he was so bummed. He was like, oh I really wanted to go.
1: No kidding.
0: Like, nah, sorry. It might be awkward for the other people.
1: There was a solo dude on our whitewater rafting trip.
0: I don't know why it would be a problem.
1: I know.
0: Was he fine?
1: He was fine.
0: He was fine.
1: Yeah. It was a bit strange. I remember thinking, like, well, you're here by, I don't know. I did wonder, but he was fine.
0: It's one of those things that I don't feel like you'd need to be with someone to do. Like,
1: nope.
0: You know, people have hang-ups about going to movies or a concert by themselves. I don't think you should.
1: No. Nope.
0: Just go enjoy it.
1: That's...
0: Whitewater rafting
1: funny.
0: Should be the same, but apparently not.
1: Hmm. They didn't like the cut of his jib.
0: They're like, sorry, we don't allow losers on the boat.
1: Mm-hmm.
0: We finally tend to drown more, so come back when you have some friends. He's like, oh.
1: Did they think maybe he looks like a daredevil? They thought he'd jump out of the boat and just go for a rip?
0: Perhaps.
1: Maybe.
0: I don't know.
1: I don't know. That's odd.
0: Yeah, poor guy. Still never been whitewater rafting.
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0: Beckler, you know what Hawkins cheesies are, right?
1: Of course.
0: The famous cheesies that are from Canada. Everybody knows that. One of Canada's treasures,
1: the
0: really.
1: Red and white striped bag, yes.
0: Yep, old school bag that looks old school. It's kind of looked the same forever.
1: Mm-hmm.
0: I don't know if you know this, but the Hawkins plant is actually in Belleville, Ontario, which when I was growing up, we would pass to go to my parents' cabin in Ontario all the time. We'd pass the Hawkins sign. Never really saw the plant, but would pass the Hawkins sign. And recently, as Hawkins has become kind of more pub, I don't know, it went through a resurgence. People are...
1: Yeah, I think people have recognized like its place in Canadian history and stuff.
0: Yeah. So
1: proud
0: it's become
1: of it as
0: bigger.
1: A product.
0: And I've thought about this a lot, and I was like, you know, eventually I would like to go to this plant and check it out. Because again, I go past it every year when I go to visit my parents. Never checked it out. So this past last week when I was there, I was like, okay, it's finally time to go explore the Hawkins Cheesies plant. So we did. Beckler, it looks so old and so decrepit. The plant itself, when we arrived at it, I was like, oh, that must be the old plant. There's no way they're still producing the Hawkins cheesies in there. It's this building that the paint is all peeling off. There is no sign anywhere on the building at all. There's one.
1: It looks abandoned?
0: It looks fully abandoned. And I went up to the door and I was like, this is weird. You'd think that there would be a sign. And there's this tiny little plaque on one door that says, employees enter here. And then there's another door around the corner. It says, reception. And that's all there is on this entire building. Then there's a bunch of trucks out back. None of them say Hawkins Cheesies on them.
1: Just generic trucks.
0: And you look around this building, and I did a full circle. There is no remnants of anything that shows that a Hawkins Cheesy would be made there. And it's clearly very intentional that they're doing it this way.
1: They don't want people coming
0: they
1: by.
0: Don't want
1: they
0: people
1: don't want
0: coming
1: you to
0: by.
1: Know that's where they're made.
0: Nope. And I, again, was like, this can't be it. So I Googled it, and there is pictures of this old-ass plant, and that's it. And people do say that's where it is, but they clearly, they have no fanfare. They don't want anybody coming by. They have no store. And you'd think for a place that has these cheesies that people love so much, they would maybe play up that a little bit. Instead, it's the opposite. It's the weirdest
1: Why
0: thing.
1: Why do you think that is?
0: I don't know. It's a family-run business and has been forever. And they're, I think, nearly 100 years old, which I didn't realize.
1: Really?
0: Yeah. That plant has been around for, I think they said, 50 years. And then it was just outside of there, even closer to my parents' cabin where the original plant was, and then it burnt down. But they intentionally just don't want anybody in. You can't get a tour. You can barely even contact them.
1: I'm looking at the pictures right now. There's
0: Look at the
1: nothing.
0: Thing. It's the weirdest thing.
1: It is generic plant.
0: Yep. Generic old plant. That looks
1: production
0: like it
1: happens here.
0: Does
1: industry.
0: I know. There's something weird going on in that plant.
1: Man.
0: I need to know now.
1: I need to know too. Do you think they have Oompa Loompas?
0: I think they do.
1: That's what it is, and they know that it would be a labor violation.
0: I think that there's something
1: through.
0: Weird going on for sure, and mm-hmm. they don't want people in. Like, that's the only thing I can imagine. And there's no employees that have discussed anything about them either. Like, it's a very secretive, it's a top secret organization here.
1: Can I admit something to you?
0: Yes, please.
1: I do not like Hawkins Cheesies.
0: Okay,
1: and
0: that's
1: I know
0: fair.
1: That's tough to say as a Canadian.
0: I have
1: People
0: to be
1: don't
0: honest.
1: Like that. I find them kind of gross.
0: I don't like cheesies as a whole.
1: Really?
0: If I were to eat, I know. And again, my mom loves them. She's obsessed
1: Same
0: with them.
1: My dad.
0: And
1: Hawkins Cheesies, man.
0: She always had them in the cupboard, and I was always like, nah, I'm good.
1: I'm a Cheetos Puffs man if I'm going to be doing a cheesy.
0: If I'm going to do any
1: run.
0: Cheesy, I will do a Hawkins Cheesy
1: okay.
0: over a Cheetos Puff for sure. But again, not my favorite snack. That doesn't. I downplay anything that's going on with this plant.
1: No.
0: I just don't understand.
1: I am intrigued by the mystery.
0: I need
1: by the
0: to
1: air
0: get
1: of
0: in.
1: Mystery. Something's going on.
0: Like, I lost sleep that night. After I went there, I was like, what's going on
1: what's
0: in there?
1: In there?
0: And how do I get in? I was going to start banging on doors and stuff, but no, they have like little cameras around and then just no one around. No one was there at all. It was eerie.
1: You
0: I
1: got
0: was
1: me convinced.
0: Like,
1: something's going on in
0: something's
1: there.
0: Going on,
1: something's going on,
0: Beckler.
1: Something's going on in the
0: Let's find out what's happening.
1: Plant.

0: I don't even remember how we got talking about this yesterday, but we mentioned how nice Scandinavian prisons are supposed to be.
1: Yeah. And then I looked into it and saw they actually have spas in some of the Scandinavian prisons.
0: Some of them do. Yeah. Some of the Finnish ones have saunas and stuff, which is part of their culture. It's great. Right?
1: Yeah. I like that.
0: You always hear about how they're like, you know, they're like a low end resort basically compared to North American prisons.
1: I kind of want to check one out.
0: Yeah.
1: That's good.
0: Mm. Friend of the show, Matt, sent us a text after we talked about that. He said, are you talking about Euro jail? Mm. That is what we're talking about.
1: We're talking about Euro jail.
0: Talking about Euro jail. The jailhouse. Oh, jailhouse. We're in jail. Oh.
1: Punish me.
0: We have been so naughty. That is why we are in here. Yeah.
1: Oh, yeah. I like to dance behind the bars.
0: Your American jails have, like, no sexy parties. We have maybe 3 sexy parties per 4 days. Oh.
1: Oh, lock me up in shackles and jingle your bits at me.
0: I don't want to be released. I am having too much fun in here.
1: No, we don't have uniforms in your jail. We dance naked just like we do in Scandinavian spas.
0: We exercise and then we relax and then we go bam, bam, we, dee, dam, bam, bam.
1: We jingle our bits like the phone keys.
0: Punish me.
1: Oh.
0: I have been so naughty. Yeah. Oh. I am a bad, bad boy.
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1: The Toronto Blue Jays look to snap a three-game losing streak tonight when they continue their three-game series against San Francisco. Toronto has been outscored 25-1, including a 10-1 loss last night in the series opener.
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9: 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Get the lowdown on slowdowns. 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
7: 15 at the moment. 26 for a high today and sunny. Sounds like the wind's going to kick up a little as the day goes on, like it did yesterday.
6: Yeah.
7: 27 for a high tomorrow with a 30% chance of showers and the risk of a thunderstorm.
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0: when I was back visiting my parents last week, I was out at the cabin and I went for a little lake swim. So I just take off and it's always really fun because the lakes there are warm enough to swim in. Very exciting. But I came back like 25 minutes later and I come up onto the dock and I hear my boyfriend Cliff talking to my parents about rings. And I was like, oh, okay. So I come out and I'm like, what are you guys talking about? Are you seriously? And he was like, whoa, no, I was just talking about we've been together for a long time. And I was like, oh, great.
1: Was he flustered? Did you catch him?
0: We've talked openly about this for a very long time, but I've never heard him tell my parents about this. And I'm like, great. So now they're going to be asking, like, why do you do that?
1: Now he's got to pull the trigger, right?
0: Yeah.
1: If he's brought it up to your parents.
0: I guess so.
1: It's probably imminent.
0: It's hilarious to me.
1: You seem disappointed.
0: I'm just...
1: This is typically not the reaction of a woman who's about to be proposed to. Oh, great.
0: Well, it's kind of just like, get her done or don't do it. You know what I mean? Like, this was literally him asking my parents hand in marriage. That's exactly it. Okay? Like, we've been together for 14 friggin' years. Like, do it or don't. It's already kind of too late. Analogy. I'm the pot. You get a shit on. You're not, okay?
1: Oh, man.
0: That's what I should have said to him. I should have crawled on the bottom. Why, you get a or not, huh?
1: I also picture you
0: take a giant dump on me or not.
1: I also picture you popping up like a Navy SEAL, like you were doing some aquatic operation.
0: With, like, flippers and a snorkel on. No, not quite like that. But honestly, just like, huh, what's that? My ears just, they turn around like satellites. What? What?
1: Wow, like, okay.
0: Is this the version of, like, literally asking your hand in marriage? I'm like, people don't do that anymore. Did you go to McKenna's parents and ask?
1: Yes, I did.
0: Oh.
1: For sure.
0: That seems old school. Okay.
1: I think parents appreciate it.
0: Mm-hmm. Okay.
1: Even though it is old school.
0: Yeah.
1: I would recommend doing it. I mean, I don't know the relationship between you listening and the family you'd be marrying into, but I think people appreciate that for sure.
0: I guess so. I used to think that my parents wanted to see me married, and then now I'm like, I think they just kind of gave up on it.
1: Mm.
0: Like, you know, I don't know if it's as romantic as it used to be for them, but...
1: Did they seem excited by the conversation, or did they...
0: Maybe. I think my dad said something like, I think he just wants somebody to change his diapers. I was like, that's romantic,
1: Cliff.
0: Dad.
1: Yep.
0: That's good. That's
1: wow.
0: Good.
1: Wow. Yep. I mean, this is just the whole thing is just a fairy tale.
0: This is the story I'm going to tell everyone.

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Our duplexes keep peace between neighbors. 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If it's your

0: You might know the answer to this question, Shauna. Is there anywhere to get cheap drinks during Stampede?
1: No.
0: No? I mean, other than, of course, like, if you get invited to a corporate event and everything's paid for, but, like, as a cheap man, I am allergic to overpaying for drinks.
1: I know you
0: I
1: are.
0: Don't even enjoy them if I have to pay too much for them.
1: That's
0: and Stampede
1: true.
0: Is, there's a lot of overpriced drinks at Stampede.
1: Mm-hmm.
0: Any deals to be had anywhere?
1: I mean, outside of the grounds, you can go and hit up a happy hour, right?
0: Right.
1: That's the best way to do it. If you're looking to pregame, like hit 17 to have happy hours, those are still going on. Although, not everywhere.
0: No, some places bring out their special Stampede menu.
1: I know. I went to a place that I go to all the time and they're like, no happy hour right now. And I was like, well, that's why I'm here. So anyway, I'm going to leave now.
0: I used to keep track of the places that did the jacked up their prices during Stampede, and I wouldn't support them outside of Stampede. But
1: Yeah. But there are a few to be had, yes.
0: What about at the grounds or at any of the adjacent parties, not at just like regular restaurants?
1: No.
0: No, there's nothing?
1: It's pretty standard.
0: Man.
1: Yeah.
0: That's tough.
1: What you could do.
0: Crotch a flask.
1: Yeah. Yep.
0: That's it.
1: Put it up in your loins and just have that going in. The other option would be Costco has those like Stampede, I think it's like $50 for 40 or something like that.
0: Okay.
1: So basically if you know, that takes $10 off your food, that's for like kind of a voucher type deal. So you could do that for some savings.
0: Could look at that as like a one free drink type thing.
1: Yeah. There's also, of course, certain days and times where you can get in to Stampede for free, and then it makes the beer maybe feel a little less painful when you buy it, but there's not a whole lot.
0: There are roundabout ways to potentially save some money, but not on drinks themselves.
1: As you said, stick a flask up your hoo-ha, and that's probably your best bet. So
0: the only one I could think of was, and I don't know if they still do this or not, but when they had Cutwaters,
1: mm-hmm.
0: and it was like a 12.5% drink at the price of a regular cocktail. So
1: I never drank Cutwaters until Stampede.
0: Right. And then it's essentially like, 2 for 1.
1: Best bang for your buck right there.
0: Yeah.
1: Yeah. I know Dutton's used to do happy hour pricing, but I bet you it's not during Stampede. I don't know.
0: I mean, they're right there.
1: They're right there. They're in the Saddle Dome. But yeah.
0: Be a whole lot cooler if you did.
1: It would be cool if you did. But that's also a lot of money you'd waste. So they're making bank.
0: So
1: Beckler.
0: Not a deal to be had, hey?
1: Mm-mm.
0: Not a deal to be had. That hurts me.
1: A Gitch flask. That's it.
0: Gitch flask.
1: Gitch flask.
0: The only way.
1: In your hoo-ha.
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14: In traffic right now, a couple of things are going on. There's a crash on Shaughnessy Boulevard, McLeod Southeast, so watch out for that. Anything else? Actually, that one just cleared. There's another one, southbound Glenmore at 15th Street Southeast, though now blocking the left lane. Anything else, though? 238X929.
15: Nice day today, if a little bit windy. 26 for a high and sunny. We're at 15 right now.
16: Coming up on X, it's 2 for Tuesday. One hit, one

0: Hey, would you like to go to night one of the Roundup Music Festival?
1: Yeah, you do.
0: Bet you would. That's Billy Idol, David Lee Roth, Sloan and Took. DLR?
1: Yeah.
0: Sweet.
1: That's going to be fun.
0: Yep. Give us a shout when we're finished talking here at 403-238-9929. We will randomly select a winner for those tickets.
1: You're going to get a four-pack, too.
0: It's a four-pack.
1: Four-pack. Oh, four of them.
0: Make a night of it.
1: Four of them.
0: Night one is Wednesday. Tomorrow, night two is Thursday. So yeah,
1: that's going to be awesome.
0: Yeah.
1: I was flying home on the weekend, Beckler, and I pulled out the menu to see what beer they offered, and they had a couple of light pilsners. I have this theory that planes purposely only have lighter beer options because they don't want people getting too gooned on the plane, which makes sense.
0: No 6.5 IPAs, no, none of that.
1: No, not never. Like, very rarely will you see anything above just a light beer.
0: Yeah.
1: But then, after thinking that to myself, I scanned down, and they have Cutwaters on the offerings. We were just talking about 13%.
0: 13, yeah, because I think the full Cutwater is 12.5, and then there's a lighter version, too.
1: Yeah.
0: Which is like 5 or something.
1: Nope.
0: Full 12.5?
1: Yeah.
0: That's so dangerous to serve that on a plane.
1: That's what I said. And people get had by those all the time. It's a little trick, right? Like, in fact, a friend of mine just recently, she was looking down the menu, and she'd never had a Cutwater before, and she ordered it, and she's a slight little lady that I was like, she doesn't like heavy anything when she drinks it. I was like, do you know what that... Look. And she was like, I was wondering. I feel gooned. And I had a couple sips of this.
0: And they don't taste like 12.5%.
1: They don't.
0: So you have two
1: it's
0: of those
1: so
0: and you're
1: dangerous.
0: Like, uh-oh.
1: I know.
0: Uh-oh.
1: The fact those are on plane, I'm like, oh boy. If you're on a long flight and they're offering Cutwaters, that is not good for anybody.
0: And the elevation. And you.
1: Holy crap.
0: Well, I've told you before how a group of friends and I happily play the icing game with Cutwaters.
1: Yeah.
0: And it's funny because you get someone with a Cutwater, it's like, now you can't drive.
1: It sucks. No. Having one of those, and it could be a night ruiner for people. Like, I could not believe those are on the plane. I'm like, I wonder if the plane even knows. You know what I mean?
0: If
1: like,
0: they didn't they would have had to print the percentage on the menu, right?
1: Uh-huh.
0: Who was telling me that there was a Calgary beer that was just picked up by WestJet?
1: Yeah.
0: Tool Shed.
1: Which is going
0: to
1: be awesome.
0: To have Tool Shed on flights.
1: So I'm wondering if they're going to have some maybe a little higher test beer options as well. I'm not sure. I forget which ones they're offering. But that's awesome
0: and
1: for
0: they
1: Tool Shed.
0: Tool Shed has some good non-alky options
1: they
0: as
1: do.
0: Well.
1: Yeah.
0: That's
1: one of the best non-alkies, actually. People skills.
0: A friend was saying, like, even if they don't make any money off the sale of beer on the flights, just the exposure that you'd get from being on every WestJet flight,
1: I know.
0: What that does to legitimize the brand.
1: Actually, this was kind of fun.
0: Them.
1: A friend of mine, I was looking through just, you know, the articles in the WestJet magazine, and a friend of mine's our bar was featured.
0: Oh,
1: and I was
0: really?
1: Like, that's pretty cool, too. Yeah, just one of, like, he lives in Toronto and has a bar out there. And I was like, oh, that's awesome. Again, exposure.
0: In the in-flight magazine?
1: In the in-flight magazine, en route.
0: Hmm.
1: No, wait, that's Air Canada one. I forget what it's called. Doesn't matter. That's kind of fun, though. But yeah. Good for those local companies. Not
0: also,
1: so good if you don't want to get gooned, though, okay?
0: Cutwaters,
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0: You know what that means. 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
1: Since this is our big day out week with Grandson on Friday.
2: Yeah.
1: We thought we'd do Grandson today.
2: Grandson.
1: Makes sense.
2: Mm-hmm.
1: And don't forget that you can join us at that show and sit in the VIP area 929.
2: Yes.
1: Which is really cool. And I believe there is a code, too. Yes, if you buy your tickets via Show Pass, use the code AREA929, get 20% off your tickets.
2: Why not?
1: Look at that. We just saved you 20%.
2: Easy.
1: Grandson puts on such a phenomenal live show.
2: If you've not seen them before, you need to. It is unbelievable. He has so much energy.
1: Yep.
2: It's going to be electric.
1: And during Stampede on a Friday night.
2: Man.
1: Oh, my goodness.
2: Woo!
1: So we'll do a hit and a deep cut from Grandson. This is his biggest song by a mile. On Spotify, it has 800 million plays, like nearly 10 times as much as the next biggest
2: song
1: of his.
2: Crazy.
1: So we'll start with this one.

0: Earlier on today's show, we announced the five winners for our grandson big day out this Friday.
1: Sure did.
0: Mason Goodchild, Nadine Margaret, Miranda McMullen, Tyler McLeod, and Laura White will all be coming on a pub crawl with us.
1: With their plus ones.
0: With their plus ones.
1: Whoever they desire to bring.
0: And the staff from X92.9, and then we're all going to end the night at the grandson show at National Saloon.
1: Yes, we have all kinds of goodies lined up for that. It's going to be a blast.
0: So it's a grandson two for Tuesday today. Two songs from him, one big hit. That was the big hit, and now a deeper cut. This is grandson is one of those guys whose lyrics are really worth listening to because he writes about real stuff.
1: Oh, yeah.
0: Like, this song is all about rejecting technology and his frustration with how technology has taken over our lives. It's off his latest album, Inertia, and it's called Autonomous Delivery Robot.

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0: 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Instead, we've got the Alt 6 at 6. 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

0: What did you learn about today, Shauna?
1: We're doing Ghost Town Week on the Straight Up program. So yesterday we were talking about the ghost towns that were abandoned because people believed there were curses involved just because of unfortunate events and weird things that happened in these towns. So I have another reason that towns have been abandoned. We'll get to that today.
0: Okay.
1: Yeah, it's weird, eerie.
0: At any point this week, will you touch on Alberta ghost towns?
1: Yeah.
0: Maybe, tomorrow's a heritage moment. I wonder if...
1: Even work. We've talked about a couple ghost towns.
0: We have,
1: in heritage moments in the past. Well, yeah.
0: We could replay one of those, perhaps. We were talking earlier on the show about hunting humans for sport. Very dark topic. But
1: yeah.
0: I learned something from a friend of the show on that subject.
1: Cool.
0: Yeah.

0: Mind if I go first?
1: Do it.
0: Mine's a little darker, but earlier on the show we were talking about these allegations that back in like around 2009 or so, there was a company operating that would allow wealthy clients to go hunt Somali pirates for sport.
1: Yeah.
0: They would troll in a luxury yacht.
1: Which is crazy to think about.
0: Until pirates approached and attacked them, and then they would return fire, and people were there for the purpose of killing these pirates for leisure. Never been proven, just allegations. Friend of the show, Reese, asked if we had ever heard of the Sarajevo Safari before, and I had not. And these are similar allegations that during the siege of Sarajevo in the early 90s, there were people brought in to, they were sniper tourists to shoot at civilians.
1: That's
0: wealthy paying clients from foreign countries. And this was featured in a documentary in 2022 called Sarajevo Safari. Am I saying the name of that city right?
1: I don't know.
0: In Bosnia-Herzegovina. But this has been investigated, never proven. Even as recently as last year, they were looking into it. But when I was reading about this, one of the countries that these tourists were alleged to have come from was Canada.
1: Wow.
0: So I don't know.
1: Well, we do like to hunt here. Didn't know that people hunting was part of what we like to do, but
0: there hasn't been anything proven.
1: No.
0: But there was a documentary about this, and these allegations have existed since this conflict in the 90s. So,
1: okay.
0: I would like to watch that documentary, dark as it sounds. Mm-hmm. But what did you learn, Shauna?
1: We're talking about ghost towns worldwide and why they become ghost towns, essentially. Greece has some interesting ones. So the island of Spinalonga is a ghost town. I guess it used to be a leper colony for the first half of the 20th century. The island was abandoned when all its inhabitants were cured, though. So that's a plus. But I guess it was known as just a place to put all the lepers, and it was a leper colony.
0: So they're like, we're all better. We have no reason to be here anymore.
1: That's it. And so they left. And there's quite a few that are similar like that. People just never repopulated those areas. So that's one. Also in Greece, there's Old Perithia, and it's a ghost village on the northern side of Corfu. And it was originally established during the 14th century, but then people needed to move from the coastal side, protect themselves from pirates and enemy attacks. So that's why they moved there. And then they were, because of the mosquitoes, that was one of the places that was largely moved away from there because the mosquitoes were so bad, malaria was so bad that they left and abandoned that Old Perithia village. So there you
0: go. How bad do the skeeters have to be?
1: I know.
0: For you to consider moving?
1: Well, that's what this is what kind of kicked off the whole ghost town thing this week.
0: Yeah.
1: And it was because we were laughing because in Drumheller, someone posted that they're so bad there that he's like, it could kill the town. And I'm like, can you imagine an actual town being killed by mosquitoes? Well, that village was. So there you go.
0: Old Perithia.
1: Terrifying.
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0: Okay.
1: Okay. 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
0: turn things over here right away.
1: Yeah, we are.
0: And go enjoy what is shaping up to be a beautiful day. The wind's supposed to kick up a little this afternoon like it did yesterday.
1: Yeah.
0: But 26 and sunny.
1: Delightful.
0: Not bad at all.
1: Nope.
0: Can't
1: enjoy
0: it. I'm going to say this, but I mean, if you're out on the ground, a bit of a breeze might actually help keep you cool.
1: Oh my God.
0: And it's been keeping the mosquitoes at bay.
1: I know.
0: Big wind guy like myself, though.
1: You hate the wind. That's what I always say, though. I've tried to tell you, a breeze can sometimes be nice.
0: Yeah.
1: Okay.
0: Especially if it's howling.
1: Mm-hmm. I like a big wind, like.
0: Yeah, like that. Pull your doors off. This is your Out of Context clip of today's show.
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Rusty Rouge, Live Through the Night. It's on X. Hey, I'm Sam. How you doing? Yeah, surviving Stampede. We're at day five, day six for maybe some people. It's a long week. It's all good, though. We're halfway through, which means you only have like 3-4 more nights in like a booze-soaked tent to get through.

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Black Keys. You gotta lose. That's off a record called Peaches. A cool cover record which dropped back in the spring. If you haven't listened to it, go listen to it. I really enjoyed it more than I thought I was going to. ESPN has started doing this thing for fantasy football because I know a lot of you who are listening who play fantasy football. They're now introducing something called a knockout league. So every week, the lowest scoring member of the entire league gets eliminated. And at that point, they're done. Their players get thrown onto waivers, all that sort of stuff, and you're out. Sign me up for one of these leagues. Here's the thing. I like fantasy football, but it's more about chatting with my buddies in a group chat and going to an in-person draft and having a few beers and some pizza and stuff. It's not about actually doing fantasy football because I suck at it. So if you're telling me that I can go hang out with my buddies, do something collaboratively, and then I don't have to do it for like 17 weeks, yeah, sign me up. To be honest, in week one, I would probably just not start any players so I could just be out of the league and my misery is ended.

Franz Ferdinand would take me out. We give a shout out to Kyle Lowry retiring as a Toronto Raptor with a one-day contract. Man, I love Kyle Lowry. He was great. He was part of the group that made me start actually seriously watching basketball. You know, when him and DeMar DeRozan and a whole bunch of other players were kind of getting together and playing for the Raptors. Loved it. It was awesome. And then they brought us our first championship here in Canada. It was awesome. That guy, now he's not going to be a Hall of Famer, but Hall of Very Gooder. Great player. He made me love basketball, you know? Before that point, you know, I could have told you who like Kobe and LeBron were, but like I wasn't watching. After Kyle Lowry arrived, that's when I actually started following the Raptors. It was great. So I hope he enjoys his retirement.

0: ever.
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So a couple days ago, I had the Canada Essentials benefit deposited in my bank account. It's basically like the new version of the GST credit, which I'm down for, you know. Didn't even expect it to be there, so it was free money. It paid for my girlfriend and I to have nachos and chicken wings and a little bit of Blue Jays merch. I'm using it 100% how the government intended it, right? Falling.

anyone else enjoy that Belgium USA game as much as I did? Oh, because I enjoyed that. That was great. It was a delicious hate watch. Now, here's the thing. Before the tournament started, I wasn't cheering against the United States. It was kind of just like, whatever. Like, they're probably not going to win. They'll probably make it to, like, you know, I don't know, round of 16, quarterfinal maybe. But everything got political when a red card that the United States had for this game was rescinded because Donald Trump made a few phone calls. And then, you know, you had the press in the United States going full send of, oh, we're going to show them how great we are. We're going to show them how good we can be in this tournament. Yeah, 4-1 to Belgium's a real good score, guys. Really good. I'm just kind of glad they're out now because I don't have to hear from them anymore.

0: like the way you used to do.
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2: I was listening to an interview, and I heard the word euthanasia. 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
2: 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What's going on with them? 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
3: 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And when you break the word down, EU means well or good, and thanatos means death. So it means good death, essentially. And it was originally used by Roman historian Suetonius, who I've never heard of before, and I'm sure I didn't say that right. So historically, it was just used talking about somebody who, like, passed away peacefully in their sleep, basically.
2: And the guy was Suet... I've never heard of Suetonius either.
3: Suetonius.
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1: This hour's Fresh Cut comes from Cold Fame. They've got a new track called Fight Like a Man. Let me know what you're feeling about it. Hit me on the text line. Hit me up on the X website. We got to see if this is a good track to join the playlist full time. So let us know there. Again, this is new Cold Fame. Fight Like a Man for your Fresh Cut. Fight like a-

KJ Elephant, come a little closer. Now, I was talking about it on the show yesterday. They have a new single coming out on Friday, or for us, probably 10 p.m. Mountain the night before. It's called Beaches in Tennessee, based on like the info on the post. Pretty excited for it. Wondering what's up after that for them, though. Like, I would love to see a full-scale tour with Calgary and Edmonton stops on a potential KJ Elephant tour. Would love it. It's been a long time since they've been back to Calgary, like dating back over 10 years. They hit Edmonton on like the Neon Pill tour, but hit both cities, boys. Either way, if you're a fan of KJ Elephant, good week to look forward to.

Fits of the Tantrums, X92.9. Hey, I'm Sam. It is Stampede season. A lot of people are taking the e-scooters to get down to the Stampede grounds. We see it a lot. We're on the corner of 17th and 2nd, right by the grounds. So lots of people heading that way. And yesterday I saw a new configuration of riding a scooter. Three people on one scooter. That seems ballsy. To be honest, I'm nervous when I get on an e-scooter by myself that I'm going to crash it, let alone with two people on my back. The only thing I could think of that moment watching these three people go down on to the grounds on one e-scooter was, yeah, that's going to be a really expensive dentist visit.

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12: Your

Man, the Skeeters are out. I was trying to play some cornhole with my girlfriend in the backyard last night. Just eating alive as soon as I got out there. Just all over me. Where's the wind? Need something. To be honest, most of my show today in the studio has just been spent scratching mosquito bites.

It's Wet Leg X92.9. Hey, I'm Sam. And you know what I think is just stupid? How airlines can be like, yeah, we'll give you a flight credit if you can't make your flight, but you only have like a year or 9 months to use it. My girlfriend and I are trying to figure out like how to use this unused flight credit we have from last year. 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Gift cards aren't like this. Why can't I move this money into 2027? What are we doing here? It's not a whole ton. I think it's like $700 or something, but it's still $700.

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1: 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Now, Boy Golden played the Stampede on Sunday. He was the opener at the Coca-Cola stage for Our Lady Peace. And in the lead up to that show, I had the opportunity to chat with him about playing that show and working on a deluxe version of Best of Our Possible Lives. Got talking with him about, his song-making process and what he does for like some of the acoustic versions of his songs. And give me a little sneak preview of something that might be coming on the deluxe version of Best of Our Possible Lives. Here's a listen.
2: The acoustic versions come first. Yeah. That's kind of how I usually am writing. I usually make like acoustic demos. Then I go in and make like more fully fledged recordings. I also have a couple of brand new fully recorded songs coming out on that record as well. That hasn't been announced yet, but whatever, I'm telling you.
1: Oh, so. A little sneak preview. I like that.
2: Yeah, I got one mixed and mastered yesterday, so I'm pumped about it.
1: So, if you're a big fan of Boy Golden, watch out for that. 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

Blood with Typhoons, X92.9. Hey, do you want to go see Grandson on Friday at the National Saloon? Now, this is not part of our big day out, but we got some tickets to give away. I have two pairs of general admission tickets right now. So text me, 403-238-9929, the code word Grandson. Just that easy. I'm going to pick some people, and then I'll tell you who wins after the next commercial break, okay? So if you want to see Grandson at the National Saloon Friday night, going to be a banger show. Grandson, text it to 403-238-9929.

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before the break. Gave you the opportunity to win grandson tickets. And congratulations to Emily and Trinda, who have both won a pair of tickets to go see grandson at the National Saloon on July 10th. If you didn't win that time, it's okay. I got more tickets to give away for the rest of the week. And you can also still just go buy your tickets in our special Area 92.9 for that grandson show coming up on Friday night. 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It's going to be a great show. Cannot wait for that one. Grandson at the National Saloon.

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0: I was reading more about how people are making just stupid money on Pokemon cards right now. Like I saw, for example, like if you bought a couple of cards of the Pokemon Gengar 2 years ago, you're up like 500% on some cards. That's crazy. I don't know what's crazier. You making more money from Pokemon cards than you do on the stock market, or people in general spending like 70 grand on a Pokemon card?
1: Run away, but hold her down with soggy clothes and breeze blocks.

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I'm a little sad that I bought my Nintendo Switch 2 early. For a couple of reasons, but one of the reasons is that in Europe, there's a new rule for like electronic devices where anything you buy that has an electronic needs a removable battery so that you can store it safely. And also, if your battery starts to go, which a lot of our mobile stuff does, you can just get a new battery and it'll perform like normal. You know, I'm sitting over here with my launch day Nintendo Switch going, ah, that was a great use of like $600. When my bricks, which it will eventually, there is no getting a new battery. It's just, yeah, buddy, go buy a new one. Great.

It's Ari's The Boys of Summer. I'm in a wedding party coming up this summer, and gotta go get myself some more dress clothes, which is just, it feels so wrong. I work in radio. Like, I could wear pajamas to work if I want to. No one's gonna see me. But every once in a while, you need the dress clothes. And I hate it. To be honest, like, I'm one of those people, I could go to the mall for 6-7 hours, shop around, see every store, as long as I am not buying dress clothes. If I'm buying dress clothes, it is automatically the worst trip of my life. I don't know what it is. They're constricting. They don't feel that comfortable. I know some people claim that they can be comfortable. You're lying to yourself. Come on. No one wants to wear a fitted dress shirt to work. They want to wear a t-shirt.

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So LP with Starseed on Axe. Hey, that's going to do it for me. I'm going to hand it over to Ryan Millions. There and next. Enjoy the rest of your afternoon, whatever you're getting up to. And I will see you again tomorrow. Later.

X event. 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Group Love. Prince's Island Park. 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X929.ca has your VIP tickets.

right? How's your stampede going? You go? Did you go? Have you been? I haven't gone down there yet. I'll gather the courage soon enough. Last year, I went to the Surge to Stampede game for the Calgary Surge. They play it at the Dome. It's pretty cool. Then you go check out the grounds. It's a lot of fun. And since Millions is off today, let's kick it off with something fun and give away some tickets.

0: All right, so if you want to go, you got to text in 403-238-9929. Tell me the name of the player that signed a one-day contract with the Toronto Raptors today and retired. Today on the 7th. Who could it be?
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1: The Toronto Blue Jays have lost three in a row, been outscored 25-1 and out-hit 25-7 over the latest skid. They'll look to right the ship tonight when they play the middle set of a three-game series against the host San Francisco Giants. The Jays lost the opener last night by a score of 10-1. In the Canadian Elite Basketball League tonight, the Vancouver Bandits look to aim to shake a rare two-game losing skid when they visit the Saskatoon Mamba. The 9-6 Bandits are second in the Western Conference, while the Mamba are 7-8 and currently sit in tie for third with Edmonton. And Hamilton Tiger Cats quarterback Bo Levi Mitchell underwent successful surgery on his injured left ankle after suffering it in Sunday's loss to the Winnipeg Blue Bombers. Mitchell is expected to make a full recovery, but has not said how long he'll be sidelined.
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0: 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I want to give a little golf clap for something that is really impressive. Every time I experience it, you know, I'm pretty impressed. And if you're not impressed by this, you're clearly living in the upper echelon, which is great for you. But you know when you go to a restaurant and you get the napkin and you say, this is a higher quality napkin than the toilet paper we have at work. Deserves a golf clap, does it not? I'm just saying they don't have to do that, but they do.
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0: Speaking of eating, I got by a headline today. They said, McDonald's just brought back a fan favorite burger to locations across Canada. Instantly, we're all going, oh, what's this going to be? A fan favorite burger? This thing's got to be legendary. And then I click it and it says it's the creamy Parmesan and bacon quarter pounder. And I said, that's too niche of a burger to be claimed as a fan favorite burger. Like, that's a little too niche. We've all talked about McDonald's orders with our friends or ordered McDonald's with someone. I don't think anyone's ever sat there and been like, hey, do they got the creamy Parmesan and bacon quarter pounder back? Do they got the CPABQP? Like, you're not a McPizza. You're not a McRib. Just say, like, you're bringing back this take on a quarter pounder.
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Oh, gosh, darn. USA is out of the FIFA World Cup. Shoot, you know? I've been doing a lot of reflecting on that since it happened, and it's just. Now they're going to have to go back to watching their version of football. But I'm actually slowly getting on board with their version of football. The NFL? Because I thought, you know, we've been watching the World Cup here and all the culture around it. It's amazing. It's incredible. The singing, the songs, the traditions. But they got that in the NFL as well. I had no idea that every team pretty much has their own song. And they'll like sometimes get the team to sing it and record it. And so I'm here to tell you right now, my new go-to team for the NFL is the Los Angeles Rams. Because I heard their song and it's great. This is their song called Let's

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0: Summer in Calgary hits different. When you're standing on the grass at Prince's Island Park, skyline behind you, speakers in front, the Bow River doing its thing just past the fence. 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
15: 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You can just do a thumbs up, thumbs down, or you can write me a whole essay. Whatever you feel. This is your good old uncle from Vancouver. Your Uncle Strut. That's a Vancouver-based band called Uncle Strut. This is their track, Call My Name, on X.

0: X Afternoons, it's your pal Ty hanging out with you today. Just one Canadian city has cracked the list of the world's most livable places. Where, oh, where could it be? It says Vancouver. It says Vancouver. That can't be right. Vancouver was the only Canadian and North American destination named in the top 10, landing in the 9th spot, according to the Global Livability Index. Is this a list for billionaires?
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0: Is anyone out there having a better year than hot dogs? Like, personally, I don't think so. None of my friends are doing as well as hot dogs. You know, none of the celebrities I follow are doing as well as hot dogs. Hot dogs are having a big moment. Pringles is getting in on that, apparently. They're coming out with pop dog buns. So it's a hot dog bun with Pringles chips in it. You could make that at home, definitely. But this is a potato-based bun, all right? But three flavors they're coming out with. I can't wait to see this in a store. Because, you know, when you buy hot dogs and the pack doesn't match up with the amount of wieners you get, now it's going to be even worse. Because these pop dog buns coming in a pack of three.
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0: 1st. 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

0: I went to the movies last night and something happened that I've never seen actually happen before. I was at an advanced screening of Evil Dead Burn. I think that's coming out on the 10th. I liked it. It was a fun movie. But that's not what I'm here to tell you. People got up and walked out of this early screening, this advanced screening that you had to be invited to, where you were told the premise of the film. And I was sitting there thinking, like, well, what did you think you were going to see in a movie called Evil Dead Burn? And, like, were you confused? I was like, what other movies are in theaters right now? Like, I was like, Minions and Monsters? Someone in that theater was like, so when do the yellow guys show up in this movie, Evil Dead Burn? That's the movie with the yellow guys.
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1: 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But this is really funny because it just had the email for it, which is foothillscreamery.com, right? 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
1: Exactly, right? 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
2: It'd Beckler? Be a horrible place to work.
1: 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You're like...
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2: Got an accident on northbound Deerfoot Trail and Pagan Trail southeast, and a two-vehicle crash on eastbound Memorial Drive and 8th Street Northwest, blocking the right lane. If you see anything else, you can text me, 238-9929.
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0: Weeks ago, PlayStation announced that they were going to stop making discs for their games, which I said, well, why'd you sell me the disc drive then? Why'd you do that? And pretty much it was universally hated. Since then, they've gone completely quiet. They have not said anything. They haven't even put out a tweet or an Instagram post, nothing. Then they put out a tweet about a new controller. Instant floods to the replies. It's going about as well as they expected. I don't know, PlayStation. If you say something that makes you scared to even post online, maybe you should just reverse that and don't do what you said. Maybe you shouldn't have said that to begin with.
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0: Jack's Afternoons with Ty and Millions. Millions is off on vacation today. I've been telling her about how I don't want to deal with the Facebook marketplace. Is it available? Is it available? Is this available while selling my AC unit? Because that just sounds like my personal nightmare. So I thought, well, here's a better idea. I work at a radio station. I'll just take out an ad. Buy a commercial. We get a discount at that, right? So you'll probably start hearing this on the radio, I don't know, tomorrow. But here's the debut of my ad. Hey, friends. My name's Ty, and I got an AC unit for you. For you. For you. I have a gently used AC unit that I am selling. Why would I sell it if it works so well, you might be asking?
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0: My girlfriend said she's allergic to AC. I didn't think that was possible. I think she just wants me to be miserable in the heat. I thought AC was a universal love. Now I'm passing on the savings to you. I want two. I'm asking for around 200 bucks. That way I can buy $200 worth of ice. If you're interested in a lightly used AC unit that you could just put into your window, hit me up. Text the station number now. I was going to give him my personal email, but I don't check that very often.
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13: Traffic-wise, we got an accident on northbound Deerfoot Trail after Glenmore Trail Southeast, blocking the left lane. That's all I got going on. If you see anything else, 238-9929.
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0: 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What? Seemed like everyone got invited to this but me. 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I've heard of sea fillers, but come on.
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12: Got an accident on eastbound Memorial Drive and 19th Street Northwest, and an accident northbound Crowchild Trail and Memorial Drive Northwest as well. If you see anything else, you can text me 238-9929.
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0: Did you get in on that bread money lawsuit? Where it was like the grocery stores were fixing the price of bread, so we all got like $25, $50, something like that, just into our checkings account if you just filled out a form. They're doing it again, this time against Keurig, the K-Cup coffee maker. Apparently for this one, you need like proof of purchases or you will just get like $7. But, you know, that's good. Yeah. Let's go after the crappy coffee machine. Let's take them down. It's not like Rogers has never done anything bad. My phone bill's just sky high. It's fine.
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0: Next afternoons, my name is Ty. Team USA is out of the World Cup. They went out in the exact same round as Team Canada, lost by the same amount of goals. And that's good. You know, it's fine. I just have a little beef with someone online who is all pro Team USA, wouldn't shut up about it. And now that the USA is out, they haven't even eaten their humble pie. Like, this guy's been an absolute muppet online. Like, just a goon. And I have the receipts. I'll play you the audio right here.
1: Just to be clear, Elmo wants Team USA to win, okay? But Elmo loves everybody. Just to be clear. Don't make this a thing. Thank you. Elmo loves you, and Elmo loves you, and Elmo loves you, and Team USA, and everybody who's playing.
0: Yeah, okay, sure, buddy. Yeah, way to hedge your bets. Elmo hasn't said a word since the loss.
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13: We got an accident on westbound John Laurie Boulevard and 19th Street Northwest. That looks pretty bad. Avoid the area if you can. And I'm also hearing there's an accident at Stony Trail and McKnight Boulevard Northeast. If you see anything else, 238-9929.
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